Hello, everyone, and welcome to another exciting episode of Let's Meet, the first all-English international broadcast program for international communication in Chongqing, produced by the WCICO. I'm your host, Alex, and today we're taking you out of the studio and onto the bustling streets of Chongqing. Now, I want to introduce you to someone very special, a social media star called Mr. Taster. He's an Englishman with a passion for food, visiting us all the way from his home in Dubai. He's traveled to over 30 countries. Well, some of them are Afghanistan, Iran, Saudi Arabia, Qatar, India, and more. And that's right, Mr. Taster is here with us in Chongqing to capture the very essence of our beautiful city. Now, his followers worldwide are eagerly watching him to savor and explore diverse cuisines, always hungry for more. With millions of fans and over 15 years of food vlogging experience, he has reached international fame. These are some of his most famous moments, where he indulges best local dishes and gives the audience a taste of authentic flavors.

0: Tashkent. I love you. Uzbekistan.
1: Now, let's meet our guest in person and start our adventure through the vibrant three-dimensional streets of Chongqing. I can't wait to show him the variety of street food snacks and taste them too.

0: it's Alex, and look at this, Mr. Tasty.
1: Hey.
0: Kurt Dings. Welcome to our scene here.
1: Thank you so much. You ready, guys?
0: Yeah, let's go.
1: Hey, let's go.
0: What do you think?
1: Amazing. It's amazing to come here and see all the bridges, the river, all the big buildings. It's one of the biggest cities in the world.
0: What the hell's going on with this
1: place? Yeah, we're gonna have six cities.
2: Super refreshing and crazy.
0: This tea is...
3: Oh, that can't be just tea.
1: It's not tea only.
4: It's time we go to Food Street.
0: There's a red flag in the middle of the hot pot ice cream. Should we try it?
1: Boil.
0: I got one of those hot ones.
1: Yeah.
5: Oh my God. So delicious.
0: Everywhere you turn in this city, it's food, food, food, and more food.
6: This is the non-spicy one.
7: Thank you.
0: Excellent. Excellent.
6: Oh yeah.
2: The first.
1: Yes. My tongue is numb now. Wow. I love it.
0: Analyze the food situation here, because you are the expert.
1: We have something similar in Iran. We call it gipa.
0: Okay.
6: Want to try it here in China?
1: Maybe, yes. Why not? Let's try it.
0: Here we go again.
8: Here I go again.
0: Are you ready? Are you ready to try?
1: I'm ready to try it.
0: A durian pizza pocket.
1: Yeah. Durian samsa. Durian with your pie, isn't it?
0: Oh, wow.
1: I love it.
0: You got it. The mysterious Mr. Taster and Alex. New drink called what?
1: I don't know.
0: It's the Fruit Loop station here.
8: I love Chongqing. Yes.
0: What I'm really interested to know is, of course, like all visitors, what are your first impressions about Chongqing? Let's see what Mr. Taster has to say.
1: Oh man, it's one of the most beautiful cities in the world. Amazing. We didn't even think it's gonna be that much beautiful. The city is really shiny. I was in Beijing and I was in Shanghai, but this city was like, I never heard even the name of it. So I'm so happy to be here. My wife loving it. We are so surprised. The city is gorgeous, the people are amazing, and the food is amazing too. I think the most surprising one was hot pot with ants. I think then the most surprising one was that one, but the most delicious one was the noodle we had, like the black noodle, and I loved it so much. It was really spicy, but really delicious.
0: As you can see, from savoring spicy hot pot to discovering hidden street food gems, Mr. Taster really enjoyed Chongqing's food scene. Now, I want to share with you this exclusive interview where you can hear firsthand what he loves about our local cuisine and our city. Mr. Taster has arrived in Chongqing.
1: Thank you for having
0: me. Pleasure to meet you, sir.
1: Thank you so much.
0: Okay, so you've amassed a huge audience now, right?
1: Yeah. Now I'm growing, but I'm happy that I'm getting almost 100 million unique visitors per month visiting my channels.
0: That's a staggering amount of numbers. Reaching audiences around the world and, you know, coming to China.

0: Anna here. We're very blessed to welcome you to the city of Chongqing.
1: And I think it's a beautiful city. And I never heard the name of this city in my whole life. But before I come, I was thinking it's a very small city and it's maybe like a village. And seriously, that was what I was thinking. And when I came here, I said, what's going on? It's a big city. I'm so happy to be here. It's a beautiful city with beautiful people, with lots of energy. This city got probably the most energetic city in the world that I have been to. So because I traveled to 35 countries so far, sometimes when I travel, I'm just getting the video just to finish it and going home. But here, I'm doing it from my heart because I think the energy that people gave it to me in this city was out of this world. It was amazing.
0: Most unique food that you've ever had? What's the most unique food that you've ever tried?
1: I mean, every country I travel to, like I traveled to Saudi, I had whole camel. I had to pay like $3,000 to have the whole camel, but I wanted to experience that food because it's very connected to Arab people. And the other food I had was really unique. I had ants hotspot in Chongqing.
0: Oh, really?
1: Yeah.
0: What's it called?
1: Ants hot pot.
0: What is that?
1: A-N-T-S. Ants.
0: Ants?
1: Yeah.
0: Really?
1: Yeah.
0: Hot pot. What did it taste like?
1: It was very chewy, but for me it was very new. So there was one I really liked. It was live fish hot pot. Hot pots here are amazing, especially the spices you're using. It's crazy, and I loved it so much. And I think if anyone want to try like real hot pot, they should come to here.
0: Mm-hmm.
1: And
0: chow mein noodles, Chongqing noodles.
1: Chongqing noodles, which one?
0: So,
1: that's a good question. It was so spicy for me. So when I got home, I had so much problem. As a person, normally I find it when I go to the bathroom, how hot it was. So I'm sorry about it.
0: Can you give me a couple of the secrets about what you've been up to in the city, or do we gotta keep it?
1: No, I can't tell you. There is no secret. But today we went to a very nice farm. It was arranged by you.
0: Farm?
1: Yeah.
0: Okay.
1: There. And it was, we tried goose, we tried duck in a Chongqing style. Mm. And it was amazing. It was my best video in China so far. And I'm sure it's gonna get viral.
0: Okay.
1: The ants hotspot was very interesting. Also the train, we went to one cafe exactly next to the train in the mountains. We tried, I think it was Chongqing beer. So I tried it as well. So it was, I mean, in total, I think I've got a very unique shot. China was a bit scary for me because I didn't know anything about Sichuan cuisine or Chengdu or Chongqing cuisine. So once I traveled, I started with very spicy food. And I remember my tongue was numb. And I said to him, what's happening to my... He said, yeah, it's like you go to the dentist and it's happening to your
0: mouth.
1: It was very different cuisine, and I'm happy that I could come here, taste it, and show it to my audience. I will do my best to show Chinese food and Chinese culture and Chinese kindness to the world as much as I can. I think with the videos I've got, maybe more than 100 million at least people will watch it.
0: Where do we go with Mr. Taster? Where does Mr. Taster really want to take his audience and his influence?
1: That's a good question. Food is the best peace language. And I always say people are far from the politics. So I'm trying to use the ability of Mr. Taster with the food is the excuse.
0: Right.
1: and I'm using

0: Using this excuse to teach people that you can enjoy life, you can be friends with anyone. I'm trying to show people that it doesn't really matter where you're from, how much money you got, you can enjoy life as much as you can. That's what I'm doing for Mr. Taster at the moment.
1: Do not forget to subscribe to Mr. Taster. Our guest, Mr. Taster, has been sharing his Chongqing adventures all over social media, and the response has been phenomenal. Let's see some of the videos and incredible comments from his fans.

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Let's meet, showcasing New Chongqing to the world. I'm your host, Alex. See you next time with our new visitor and a new adventure.

0: Hello, everyone, and welcome to another exciting episode of Let's Meet, the first all-English international broadcast program for international communication in Chongqing, produced by the WCICO. I'm your host, Alex, and today we're taking you out of the studio and onto the bustling streets of Chongqing. Now, I want to introduce you to someone very special, a social media star called Mr. Taster. He's an Englishman with a passion for food, visiting us all the way from his home in Dubai. He's traveled to over 30 countries. Well, some of them are Afghanistan, Iran, Saudi Arabia, Qatar, India, and more. And that's right, Mr. Taster is here with us in Chongqing to capture the very essence of our beautiful city. Now, his followers worldwide are eagerly watching him to savor and explore diverse cuisines, always hungry for more. With millions of fans and over 15 years of food vlogging experience, he has reached international fame. These are some of his most famous moments, where he indulges best local dishes and gives the audience a taste of authentic flavors.
1: Tashkent, I love you. Uzbekistan.
0: Now, let's meet our guest in person and start our adventure through the vibrant three-dimensional streets of Chongqing. I can't wait to show him the variety of street food snacks and taste them too.

0: everyone. It's Alex, and look at this, Mr. Tasty.
1: Hey.
0: Kurt Dings. Welcome to our scene.
1: Thank you so much. You ready, guys?
0: Yeah, let's go.
1: Hey, let's go.
0: What do you think?
1: Amazing. It's amazing to come here and see all the bridges, the river, all the big buildings. It's one of the biggest cities in the world.
0: What the hell's going on with this
1: place? Yeah, we're going to have six cities.
2: Super refreshing and crazy.
0: This tea is bubble. That can't be just tea.
1: It's not tea only.
3: It's time we go to Food Street.
0: There's a red flag in the middle of the hot pot ice cream.
4: So delicious.
0: Everywhere you turn in this city, it's food, food, food, and more food.
5: This is the non-spicy one.
6: Thank you.
3: Excellent. Excellent.
5: Oh, yeah.
1: The first. My tongue is numbing now. Wow. I love it.
0: Analyze the food situation here, because you are the
1: expert. We have something similar in Iran. We call it gipa.
0: Okay.
5: You want to try it here in China?
1: Maybe, yes. Why not? Let's try it.
0: Here we go again.
7: Here I go again.
0: Are you ready? Are you ready to try?
1: I'm ready to try it.
0: A durian pizza pocket.
1: Yeah. Durian samsa. Durian with your pie, isn't it?
0: Oh, wow.
1: I love it.
0: You got it. The

0: mysterious Mr. Taster and Alex. New drink called what?
1: I don't know.
0: It's a Fruit Loop station here.
2: I love chocolate.

0: was in Shanghai, but this city was like, I never heard even the name of it. So I'm so happy to be here. My wife loving it. We are so surprised. The city is gorgeous. The people are amazing. And the food is amazing too. I think the most surprising one was hot pot with ants. I think then the most surprising one was that one. But the most delicious one was the noodle we had, like the black noodle. And I loved it so much. It was really spicy, but really delicious.
1: As you can see, from savoring spicy hot pot to discovering hidden street food gems, Mr. Taster really enjoyed Chongqing's food scene. Now, I want to share with you this exclusive interview where you can hear firsthand what he loves about our local cuisine and our city. Mr. Taster has arrived in Chongqing.
2: Thank you for having
1: me. Pleasure to meet you, sir.
2: Thank you so much.
1: Okay, so you've amassed a huge audience now, right?
2: Yeah. Mm-hmm. Now I'm growing, but I'm happy that I'm getting almost 100 million unique visitors per month visiting my channels.
1: That's a staggering amount of numbers. Reaching audiences around the world and, you know, coming to China here, you know, we're very blessed to welcome you to the city of Chongqing.
2: And I think it's a beautiful city. And I never heard the name of this city in my whole life. But before I come, I was thinking it's a very small city and it's maybe like a village. And seriously, that was what I was thinking. And when I came here, I said, what's going on? It's a big city. I'm so happy to be here. It's a beautiful city with beautiful people, with lots of energy. This city got probably the most energetic city in the world that I have been to. So because I traveled to 35 countries so far, sometimes when I travel, I'm just getting the video just to finish it and going home. But here, I'm doing it from my heart because I think the energy that people gave it to me in this city was out of this world. It was amazing.
1: Most unique food that you've ever had? What's the most unique food that you've ever had?
2: I would say, I mean, every country I travel to, like I traveled to Saudi, I had full camel. Wow. I had to pay like $3,000 to have the whole camel, but I wanted to experience that food because it's very connected to Arab people. And the other food I had was really unique. I think I had ants hotpot in Chongqing.
1: Oh, really?
2: Yeah.
1: What's it called?
2: Ants hot pot.
1: What is that?
2: A-N-T-S. Ants.
1: Ants?
2: Yeah.
1: Really?
2: Yeah.
1: Hot pot. What did it taste like?
2: It was very chewy, but for me it was very new. So there was one I really liked it. It was live fish hot pot. Hot pots here are amazing, especially the spices you're using. It's crazy, and I loved it so much. And I think if anyone want to try like real hot pot, they should come to here.
1: Mm-hmm.
2: And
1: chow mein noodles, Chongqing noodles.
2: Chongqing noodles, which one?
1: So, oh yeah.
2: That's a good question. It was so spicy for me. So when I got home, I had so much problem. As a person, normally I find it when I go to the bathroom, how hot it was. So I'm sorry about it.
1: Can you give me a couple of the secrets about what you've been up to in the city, or do we gotta keep it?
2: No, I can't tell you. There is no secret. But today we went to a very nice farm. It was arranged by you.
1: Farm?
2: Yeah.
1: Okay.
2: There. And it was, we tried goose, we tried duck in a Chongqing style. And it was amazing. It was my best video in China so far, and I'm sure it's gonna get viral.
1: Okay.
2: The ants hotspot was very interesting. Also, the train, we went to one cafe exactly next to the train in the mountains. We tried, I think it was Chongqing beer. So I tried it as well. So it was, I mean, in total, I think I've got a very unique short

0: China was a bit scary for me because I didn't know anything about Sichuan cuisine or Chengdu or Chongqing cuisine. So once I traveled, I started with very spicy food. And I remember my tongue was numb. And I said to him, what's happening to my... He said, yeah, it's like you go to the dentist and it's happening to your
1: mouth.
0: Yeah. It was very different cuisine, and I'm happy that I could come here, taste it, and show it to my audience. I will do my best to show Chinese food and Chinese culture and Chinese kindness to the world as much as I can. I think with the videos of Glot, maybe more than 100 million at least people will watch it.
1: Where do we go with Mr. Taster? Where does Mr. Taster really want to take his audience and his influence?
0: That's a good question. Food is the best peace language. And I always say people are far from the politics. So I'm trying to use the ability of Mr. Taster with the, you know, food is the excuse.
1: Right.
0: And I'm using this excuse to teach people that you can enjoy life, you can be friends with anyone. I'm trying to show people that it doesn't really matter where you're from, how much money you got, you can enjoy life as much as you can. That's what I'm doing for Mr. Taster at the moment.
1: Do not forget to subscribe to Mr. Taster. Our guest, Mr. Taster, has been sharing his Chongqing adventures all over social media, and the response has been phenomenal. Let's see some of the videos and incredible comments from his fans.

This brings today's program to an end. Let's meet, showcasing New Chongqing to the world. I'm your host, Alex. 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